0: that's on file. Let's fire Mama 27, no injury.
1: Copy, thanks. Star 60, I'm just a couple miles from there. You come in, put lights on scene.

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0: Apartment number one, he advises about 3 to 4 kids outside on his porch. 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

0: 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Ronan Ambulance 214 Ronan Fire 429. 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
0: Thank you, Justin Route.
1: Copy, right at 1937. I get to give you responding for 75 for Romeo. It's fall patient committing their pain. The Blue Jay lands going to be off of the Eagles Nest Drive when you turn east on the Blue Jay. Be the second house on your right hand side.
0: Copy, additional, thank you.
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0: Three 708 available. 708.

Calls from the number she advised no need for law enforcement fire EMS.

available for another call. Kurt Phillips requesting a call from a deputy. He advised that he believes his old landlord is possibly tampering with his mail, as he's missing some checks from builders. I think he did contact those businesses that own

0: fired. So the 2013 Volkswagen, three Justin Johnson out of Catterley, Washington.
1: I copy, what did it expire?
0: The expiration date is probably 2025, 10/16.
1: Seven oh three.
0: Plan team.
1: Captain, 9245.

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I'll be traveling with that vehicle on Highway 93. Like, we're going to be turning by

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0: There you go, the local call. I can see you're attached to one, but I'm not able to locate what you're attached to. Walking in the northbound traffic, Highway 93, mile marker 29. Says that he's not moving out of the way for vehicles passing. It's gonna be in a brown jacket, has curly black hair.

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Valid on a red 2005 Pontiac Grand Am. He's in Boston at the same location.

missing person call from earlier today. Our team on the call called back, advised that she just spoke with her son, Jamie, who advised he is in Washington. She's going to be going to go pick him up. She's requesting that he be removed as missing.

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1: Flight from Fast Ballard on a white 1994 Geo Metro to a Chevy Mox out of Pebble.

467 to local Carson Station. Can you operate a copy and attempt to locate on Reckless Drive, Alaska, westbound on Highway 93, back to the Fox Lane. Be advised, this vehicle is described as a green Subaru with a handicap plate and a roof rack brake. 467 to local Carson. Continuing to attempt to locate on a reckless driver left and heading northbound Highway 93, passing Silver Fox and Pablo. Vehicle is described as a green Subaru with handicap plates and a roof rack. I'll be advised, I tried to run him off the road on the Valley Hill and then sped past him, going about 90 miles per hour. RP advised he caught up to this vehicle in the Pablo area. RP is not willing to sign a complaint if this vehicle is simply stopped at 95 station 467 at 21 at

going to do the RO due to birth 1990, 07, 1.

31 31.

0: 10-4, can I say I received a call from a male at 34912 Rocky Point Road. He advised he can hear a full alarm coming from his neighbor's residence. Per history, we have the phone number to his neighbor. I gave them a call. He advised it was a sewer alarm and they were asked to turn it off.
1: Yes,
0: 2134, thank you.

10 for a call from an anonymous male at 28275 Skipping Rock Lane in Begun. He was in a noise complaint, advised his neighbors playing very loud music, has been playing it for a couple hours now and he's trying to sleep. I advised the male that there are no noise ordinances in the county, but I would let a deputy know.

on a white 2019 Toyota Prius or on a Pulsar. If they were told that license, make it 29, number 6 of GDL, 12552026, SS.

0: Hotel is Fire 429. Please respond to the area of Highway 93 and Silver Salmon Shores for a vehicle that hit a deer that has leaking fluid. Rollins Fire 429, please respond to the area of Highway 93 and Silver Salmon Shore Road for a vehicle that hit a deer and is leaking fluid. 429 clear at 2212.
1: Ready.
0: 2221.

10 Forger, got a call from a male. Highway 93, Silver 7 Shore Road. Vehicle versus deer. Negative airbag deployment. Negative injuries. There is leakage to the vehicle. 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Thank you, 2220.

0: named Adam or Edward, and named Tom as Common, date of birth 1999.
1: Fallen Fire 1.
2: You can show me en route. You can send out an active on this. We didn't get one.
1: I copy. I'll send out a second active. You're in route for a vehicle versus deer. Negative injuries, just fluid leaking from the vehicle. Thank you, 2223. Thank you, 2223.
2: Just get that active, thank you.
1: I copy, thank you, 2223.

0: Roger.
1: Good.
0: Mail is coming back valid. He is also endorsed commercial.

0: Colin Fairwind. Silver Salmon Shores and have kind of gone back and forth and not seeing anything. Do we have any other description of maybe where this vehicle is?
1: It was a third party report. RP Vice Citizen Matthew had called him and stated that he had a deer. I can go ahead and try to reconnect with RP and see if he had a better location.
0: I'd appreciate that, and I'll drive north a little bit. See if maybe they need it a little bit further.

Charles, and

104, I called DOP. 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He couldn't give an exact area, but he did let me know he would turn his flashers on. I copy. I did find a deer in the middle of the road at M&S Meats with no car around it, so I'll turn around and head south again and see if I can't locate this vehicle. I copy. Thank you. I also have the driver's name and number in the call as well. I copy. Thank you. 2235, thank you.

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0: 2238, Rollins Fire 149, did you have traffic?
1: That's affirmative. We did move the deer out of the middle of the highway there at the M&S meet. Turn.
0: Hi, copy 2239.

0: 29, Rollins Fire 1. Rollins Fire 1. You can show me on scene, and this will actually be at my marker 83. Vehicle is off the road in a turnout.
1: I copy 22, everyone.

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0: 9654, could I show you advise 911 from a female at 307 Cleveland Street Southeast? She advised there was a residence west playing very loud music, advised that it's been going on for about an hour. While I was on the line with her, advised that the music had stopped and she no longer needed law enforcement to respond.
1: Copy,
0: 2247.

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1: 10-4, good.
0: Last name, Adam David Adam Mary Sam. First name, Boy Lincoln Adam King Edward. Date of birth, 2009-0508.
1: I copy that mail as fellow 31 expiring 2030 out of Living. Restricted GDL expiring 2360414. 14-29. I copy.
0: I copy, thank you, code 4.
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0: valid on a blue submission to the crew for negotiating costs out of Pablo.
1: 2931.
0: I see the 911 from a desk from the Palmo community. I said there is an intoxicated female there that is harassing him. She has a beer in her hand and was refusing to leave while we were on the line. He did advise that she was wandering in his yard. She advised that she's in gray sweats and a pink shirt. Fun, but he did not know who the female was. License is

0: rail was carried over at the Elmo Community Center. They got a call regarding a female wearing a pink shirt and gray sweat was disturbing, looking disruptive in the area. And, went on the line with Lake County to advise, female was wandering at Elmo yard, they just wanted us to advise, you know.
1: Can I copy off?

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1: Play for that ballot on a white 718 Dodge Journey and keep the Noah standard out of Fulton. His driver comes back white to the same 29, state of assistance. He's also upset to take it in a TPO.

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also be advised, I just got a call from a male advising that there's a party going on at McDonald Lake in the back part of the area, and that's getting pretty rowdy. He didn't know how many people were out there, he just advised that there are some minors out there and there's alcohol out there as well.

Jalen Bell called requesting a welfare check on his son at 402 Ridgewater Drive, apartment D as in boy number 2. RP advised he received a call from his 5-year-old son. The son was advising something was going on with his mom, but the RP couldn't understand him. He advised he is there with his mom, Lindsay Garcia Matt. RP advised his son called him off of his iPad. RP is at work.

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0: rechazar.
1: Now the 10th and 11th morning.

CRP call back from the fireworks call at 61709 Maple Street. She was receiving a call from a deputy regarding her neighbor lighting off fireworks. Okay, thank you.

0: Pulse 9, Bill Steven 4, Pulse City, Carrier 49, here's Ronnie Ellis for the 14 Eagle Drive. Right. Female, altered mental state. Pulse 9, Bill Steven 4, Pulse City, Carrier 49, here's Ronnie Ellis for the 214 Eagle Drive. Right. 83 year old female, altered mental state. 24 49, Fire Piscount.
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0: 213 en route. Alright, I'll be 703 en route for 83-year-old female. Says stage 4 cancer, is not very aware of her surroundings. PNC advice, but she doesn't have much strength to move. He is requesting no lights and sirens. I did advise it would be up to responders. Thank you. Thank you, 023.
1: 330, unfortunate. Go ahead. Not sure if you copied. 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Yeah, we heard. Thank you. Search Ranger.
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15-7-4-6-7. 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She advised she was woken up by hearing a child scream outside of her residence. She had looked outside and there are about five juveniles outside, but one keeps screaming. She's not sure what's going on.

0: Station Ambulance 214, please respond Ellis Yellow to the Pines of Mission for a fall patient. Mission Ambulance 214, please respond Ellis Yellow to the Pines of Mission for a fall patient. 214 clear at 127.
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704. 704. 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Copy, en route for a 91-year-old male had fallen out of bed. RP advised he has a superficial cut on his area. Male is awake and conscious. Copy, additional, thank you. You're welcome, 129. Copy, 708, thank you.

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I copy that. Kamala is Bella 31. Expiring 2030 out of Stanwood, Washington. Negative 29, negative in comma. 145.

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I spoke with that female. We'll be en route to the Wash and Go in Ronan next to McDonald's.

I'm going to have the Northwest Park.

0: 53.
1: Where
0: are you on this male? The female did call me back and say that she received a text from him saying that he was on his way home. I advised her to know if he arrived.
1: I have to be 246.

Did a rabbit. 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

Just at the RP, the mailer, PG, Union, where 07 Northwest 10-1.

silencio. 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

467 to local Carson stations, prepared to attempt to locate on a reckless driver, last seen heading southbound on Highway 93, passing Foxtrot and going into Polson. Vehicle described as a silver sedan, unknown maker, model, or license plate, Rick. Continuing to attempt to locate on a reckless driver, last seen heading southbound Highway 90, passing Fox Johnson Road. Vehicle described as a smaller sedan, silver in color, unknown make, plate. RPM flagged this vehicle had swerved into her lane, almost hitting her. Going very fast, RPM flagged she is willing to send a complaint if this vehicle seems. Please stop by the station 467 credit.

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0: 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He advised us to back the van. 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
1: Job number up.

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Do you want to the time when you check something?

Edward Robert Ida David George Edward Robert Edward.

Kelly says that vehicle and that semi-trailer's off the road there. Dragon wagon, it'll be about an hour before they pick that up. But it is off the road safe. Vehicle caution comes down here.

Within 5 of 2, negative column, negative.

0: he's coming back with a set of cut expiring birthday of 2029. He has restrictions of restricted GDL until 1 of 2025. Insurance conditions within 5 of 2 negative Conway.
1: I copy. Do you have any expires for 61?
0: One on his DL return.
1: I copy. Thank you.

0: Monday on 7613.
1: Good.
0: Here, the time is up.
1: Nothing.
0: Now come back to gate.

on the phone so you can hear me, but I got a call from Melissa Powell at 312 11th Avenue West in Fulton. She said Richard Kiki is currently outside the studio door banging on it.

0: 1530, 467.
1: Good.
0: Are you 1012?
1: Good.
0: So I'm showing an active 29 for Mr. Two Teeth. It's a Richard Two Teeth. It's showing a no bond probation warrant out of Polson, failure to appear on for probation.
1: Yeah, I'm showing you, sir.
0: 617.

0: 1330.
1: Well, it's Larissa Powell. She's been down the top, southwest of here somewhere.
0: I got you, 620.

0: copy that original address.
1: Any copy. Anyone 7-6 on pay status?
0: Yeah, she's 25, get out of here.

0: essere.
1: Seven.
0: 25, 7, 7. I copy, he's at 312 11th Avenue West.

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1: 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That guy in our system is a lot older.

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0: Mike, okay, thank you, 642.

Thank you.

corner. He said out on a Forestry Road near Gray Wolf 16 off of Craig and Lane. And it's great to pick up Fort County 222-540 David that's been abandoned up there. The trash, the cab, and the bed of the truck, and a whole bunch of stuff scattered around the truck, including a wallet with a driver's license that belongs to a lot. Silverado to a traffic standard at Lolo.

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0: 45467.
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0: Can you take a look at the missing person? Call, I just put on the board and get the RP call, please.
1: 10-4.
0: 915.

15-30-467. 15-30-901 open line call. I was unable to get a location on it. Bo Lytle called back and raised that he was having difficulty with his phone device. He lives on Ryan Brownby Road, no emergency.

0000.

0: Well, hey, County Clover Base, if they had a 911 open line call for at 2069 Swan Tavern Lane, down at the south of Palm Lake. Spoke with a female who advised it was an accidental dial from her watch.
1: Yeah, copy, show me back.
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0: Thank you. 10-12.

0: Hi, copy that. Please turn back at the turn 731 2026 on and 23 white Chevy Traverse registered to Brian Cornelius out of Kalispell. And just confirm that you have 3 names.
1: Hi, copy. All right, 29 on that.

0: 15467. 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
0: Can't put the 8-10-22.

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0: 1325.
1: Yeah, I spoke to Steve. I'll run down, see if I can lay eyes on this youngster.
0: Alright, copy. 1023.

Apple Carson Station, so they're copying attempt to locate reckless driver northbound Highway 93, passing the Ford dealer. Now, vehicle described as a blue Dodge pickup truck with the tailgate down, unknown balance. 467, continuing attempt to locate on a reckless driver on Highway 93, passing the Ford dealership in Orion. Vehicle described as a blue Dodge truck with the tailgate down, unknown balance. RP advised this vehicle is tailgating and driving unsafely. RP advised the car is currently is a blue car, possibly a Chevy Impala. RP flying the sign at this vehicle scene. Please help notify the station 467 1047.

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Bolton, non-compliant, registered sexual violence predator.

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1: 46 of Mellow Station, so we're going to attempt to locate reckless driver headed north on Highway 93 from Hawkins Road, Ignatius, on a bright blue Dodge Challenger and a dark green Toyota Highland. Break. 46 of Mellow reckless driver is headed north on Highway 93 from Hawkins Road and St. Ignatius on a bright blue Dodge Challenger and a green Toyota Highlander. I'd be advised these vehicles are road raging past each other double yellow lines going over 100 miles an hour. If these vehicles are stopped, notify the station. 467 clear, 1103.

a local crisis station, send a copy attempt to locate reckless driver headed northbound Highway 93 from this street gnarly approximately 5 minutes ago on a newer green Subaru Outback with temporary brake. 467 container attempt to locate reckless driver headed northbound Highway 93 from West Center Street gnarly about 5 minutes ago. Newer green Subaru Outback with temporary plates reporting ready by this vehicle tailgating and then passed him in oncoming traffic is swerving erratically. Are people send a complaint if this vehicle is seen? Stop, notify the station. 467 clear 1107.

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0: security, 7 status.
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0: Thank you, 11-12.

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1: 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They just entered that vehicle as stolen, so I'm trying to give them where it's located.

0: 接是直接。
1: Control format taking.
0: Still, come on, between then. The 13 will be 10-8-15-1 ISA. 30 miles 16634.

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0: 10-4, 11-32.

975 out there, clear from there. He's not there. We're going to be out at the Dunhammer residence. A couple houses down, checking to see if he's made entry into here at all.

0: for Chief Cliff Fire 429, please respond Highway 93 and Highway 28 near Kyanite Drive for a two-vehicle crash. Unknown injuries or blockage. Pulse ambulance 214, Chief Cliff Fire 429, please respond Highway 28, Highway 93 near Kyanite Drive for a two-vehicle crash. We are gathering further regarding blockage and injury. 214, 429 clear at 1148.
1: 429, Chief Cliff Fire, copy that page.
0: Hello, I'm

429-1703. I'm en route to Kaiai and 28.

0: east of about 3.
1: 975 L3.
0: You can jump the 10 8. 23's got that now, 10:15 for trespass.

0: with Fire Force tonight? Be advised that this is going to be a two-vehicle accident. One vehicle ran, the other vehicle rolled. Possible minor injuries. The vehicle's off to the side of the road.
1: Copy that. Thank you.
0: One of my RP helped it state that there was a red truck that ran a car off of the road, causing the car to roll. Two males got out of the truck and ran across the field and buried something into the ground and then took off towards the blue house. He's watching them on binoculars right now to give us an update on their location.
2: Copy, is there a one being around as well?
0: Hi, copy. Hello, 51.

0: 975 out there. I only copied partial county's traffic with that accident. Where was this at?
1: Up in Elmo, I don't know exactly where in Elmo.

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1: Hey, how far out is my LE backup? They were coming from the Polson area for the county guys.
0: I am coming up on scene.

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1: 429-1702. 17 en route to Highway 28 in Kaya Drive. 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
1: 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Or the male got out and took off towards the blue house after they buried something in the field.

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1: What's the latest update on this crash?
0: It sounds like a truck rammed a car off of the highway, and then the truck drove through the dirt halfway on a field and buried something just off the road, and 2 males took off on foot towards the blue house. 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
1: Copy, attempt to locate Power 61 headed southbound Highway 93, thermometer 84 on a truck unknown description hauling in an enclosed white and silver dirty trailer that says for more information for upcoming PBR events call 1-800-77-BOWL-BREAK. 4672. Okay, reckless driver, possible 1061 southbound Highway 93 from mile marker 84. A truck with an unknown description hauling an enclosed white and trailer that says for more information for upcoming PBR events call 1-800-977. No plate on the trailer. Reporting party advises that this vehicle keeps crossing the white line off the shoulder of the dirt, comes back up onto the highway, and it goes into oncoming traffic. Varying speedways and its most weight. RP is willing to sign a complaint if this vehicle stands. I'll notify the station. 467 clear, 1217.

Pickup with a flatbed, no license plates. 467 clear.

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0: 275, aisle 11. Did you get the plates on this van?
1: Oh, the van, I got the plates that fell off the truck.
0: 10-4.

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0: 1025.
1: Ryan Green, just catch his breath, he's 10-4, walking. You can clear out that abandoned vehicle, Cole. I just met with the deputy that was out here.

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0: 214 Mission Fire 429. Please respond Highway 93, all marker 37.5 for a possible vehicle crash. Mission Ambulance 214 Mission Fire 429. Please respond to the area of Highway 93, all marker 37.5 for the report of a vehicle crash. Unknown leakage, blockage, or injury. 214 429 clear at 1236. Responding to Bravo. Copy, 704. This is for an automated vehicle crash notification that came in. I was unable to get anybody to come to the phone. It's pinging about 37.5. This will be maybe a half mile above Dublin Gulch Road, north of Gulch. Copy. I've also tried calling the phone up twice and I'm only getting a busy signal.
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0: 5, aisle 11.
1: Aisle 11.
0: Washington Plate, Charles Mary Young, 3308. If you could send a tow truck up this way, it's gonna need a flatbed. That whole front end's pretty much gone.
1: Female at the Swan Lake campground, site number 13, requesting law enforcement respond advice that she has been assaulted by a male who is currently on site with her right now. The male's name is Daniel Hill. She reported that he does have weapons, knives, and guns, unknown if he has them on him. She's advising that this has happened 4 times today, started at his residence up in Big Fork and then down to the campground. She advised she's going to be leaving that campground soon. He's in an older Ford pickup, possibly headed back to his residence in Big Fork.

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1: Hi, Mr. Fire.
0: I'm sorry, we were busy up here. Did you have a unit en route to this vehicle crash?
1: Copy. This is engine 431, leaving now, 2 on board.
0: Hey, copy. Just wanted to let you know that this came out as one of those automated Latin long calls we get from the iPhones indicating of a possible crash. I attempted calling the number back a couple of times and was only getting a busy signal and no answer. I wasn't seeing movement on the ping. I have no car description, so it was pinging almost about a half mile north of Dublin Gulch Road.
1: Hey, thank you, 429.
0: You're welcome, 1244.

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0: According to the map, it's about mile marker 37 and a half, about a half mile north of Dublin Gulch Road. I'm not sure what side of the road it would be on.
1: 1048.

7004. Past Dublin Gulch all the way down to Ashley Lake Road. We're gonna flip around and continue looking, but goes up this time.

0: 214-704. From Dublin Gulch down to Ashley Lake Road on 93. Do we need to go down Dublin Gulch? Accident.
1: Negative, the P is exactly Highway 93. It's going to be north of Dublin Gulch Road by about a half mile.
0: Copy, at this time there's no accident. We'll need to look.

0: 喂。
1: Highway 28, IO is going to remain on scene.
0: Can I get me?

0: 1525, 467.
1: Wayne, you checked on Ryan Ream earlier. Laying in the ditch right next to the highway by the entrance to pull some propane.

0: Coast Ambulance to unfortunately responding. I'll let you yellow to the entrance to pull some propane off of Highway 93 for a welfare check on the male ditch. Coast Ambulance 214, please respond to LSG yellow to the entrance to pull some propane off of Highway 93 for reports of a male laying in the ditch. 214, clear 1257.
1: For 703.
0: 703.
1: 703 in route.
0: I'm happy, 703. Be advised, law enforcement checked on this male a little while ago. At that time, he said he was fine. He was up and walking, though.
1: Know? 214, thank you for additional.

0: 13
1: I spoke to the RP. She's locked in her RV. She's still there working on his truck, but she felt safe. I told her to call back and I don't know if that's changed.
0: You call 4-1259. 1330-467. At the address on Swan Highway 83, they do not have a still stay order from the courts. He's wanting a call from law enforcement.
1: I copy. We're both still responding to that assault at the fire, but I'll give him a call.
0: Thank you. 1300.
1: No, I'm good for you.
0: Yeah, 1300.

0: 7-0-3.
1: We're at the entrance of Polson and searching for the patient.
0: I copy. We're going to be wearing a vest and a cowboy hat.
1: Copy, additional.
0: 1302.

0: Sean Sullivan 613.
1: Good.
0: So you guys received a 911 from Polson Health and Rehab. It was a patient there wanting to know

0: 7613.
1: Good.
0: I just took a call from a female who is on the walking path north from Ridgewater Drive, approximately quarter of a mile. Said another individual walking told her that there was a naked man just off the path in the trees. See him initially, but once she was on the way back to her car, she did see him. And but he's wearing an olive green shirt, but naked from the waist down.
1: Alright, copy. You can go ahead and show me a route for a naked guy.

0: 7-0-3.
1: 7-0.
0: An employee, Polson, got from the United States. They saw the patient 20 minutes ago, but he left, unknown which direction. We've driven up 93, and we're ETL at this time. We'll be clear and available.
1: Hi, copy. Thank you for your help.

0: 911,
1: Coach Warren.
0: Yes, ma'am, over that mail. You're good to be Coach Warren, fully closed. I'll be 10-8.
1: 1328.

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1975 11. 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They brought two tow trucks up, and I'm going to have them tow this suspect vehicle out from here. 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
1: I've got a caller in the Charlo area reporting a branch down on a power pole. I've got their information if you'd like.
0: Yeah, 10-4, go ahead.
1: Caller's name is Steven Burrell. Phone number is 586-335-6948. I've got an address, but no meter number. Address is 31285 Eagle Pass Trail, Charlo.
0: 10-4, thanks dispatch.
1: Thanks for that, power emergency dispatch clear.
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0: Ojo passes, drove off the road to drive a little quick, and hit something, and then noticed that her vehicle was damaged, she drove it a little bit further to go off the road and left it there, a passenger in the road. She said that her insurance advised her to not drive the road.
1: Okay, I'll give her a call.

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0: Received a driving plate on a silver Chevy Impala turning to Mountain View Cinex reporting party advice. Vehicle was swimming all over the road prior to turning into the Cinex. They had not crossed any lines. Just hoping officers could make contact with them.
1: Alright, copy.
0: David Union Tom. 774 does come back on the 2003 silver Chevy Impala.
1: Not a copy. Are there any information on it?
0: To an Austin Hayden out of Capitol.

975-11. Dragon Landon has that vehicle hooked up. Nobody would come to the door. 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

Step 5, 11. Cindy out on Skookum Drive, where one of the males was seen going. I don't see an address.

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1: 6-5. Looks to be 2-4 over.
2: We're still going, we're on mile marker 31, highway 93.
0: And copy, this is Fire Salvic Tribe, has a vehicle failure to stop headed northbound highway 93. Mile marker 31.
2: Copy. We're like a Subaru Outback with a kayak wrapped up in a tarp, towing a white camper.

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They also pulled to the shoulder around mile marker 30. Then they pulled back onto the highway and kept going.

0: 5 Terry, we're stopped on the north side of San Ignatius here on Highway 93. The camper plate's going to be a Ford Ida Edward William Henry 04.
1: Good.

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None of them have matching clothing description. And all three don't know anything about it. 10-8 clear, report due.

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5 Cherry, can you attach to a Florida mail when you're by the line? Call 411-828-95000. 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

0: 15-3,
1: good afternoon.
0: Afternoon. I'll be sending it with.

0: We've had a couple things pending. We have a burglary alarm at 3833 Pinewood Drive and a welfare check as well as a 911 hang-up from 31815 St. Ignatius Airport Road.
1: Copy. What about the juvenile call on 4 Horse?
0: The lady's having an issue with her 10-year-old daughter who made a suicidal statement, locked herself in the room. She's denying wanting an ambulance. She wants law enforcement to go there and talk to her. She's advising no access to any pills or weapons in her bedroom.
1: Copy.
0: $1,500.

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0: 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I spoke to the mom and I spoke to the daughter. Sounds like everything's calmed down.

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I talked to the RP, he called him the brother. He's actually out with that mail right now. And they're working with that mail.

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1: Go ahead.
0: I apologize for that wait. The alarm is from 38334 Pinewood Drive. It's on the outskirts of Colson. The alarm company called just prior to this advising of an alarm with the same strip, and then they called advising they spoke to a key holder and they canceled the alarm. It wasn't 5 minutes later. Back advising of an additional trip and requested dispatches, they could not get a hold of the key holder.
1: Copy.

off of Rocky Point Road. It's offshoot road just a little north of mile marker 4 on Rocky Point.

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1: 15-3.
0: What's the status on those two over here? What's wrong?
1: Okay, what's that? Status from about 2 minutes ago.
0: Copy. Is that male still on scene or?
1: They didn't advise of anybody detained. The male was still on scene according to the callers.
0: Copy.
1: 1524.

Police have got a copy. Attempt to locate reckless driver headed northbound Highway 93 coming down Polson on a gray sports car, unknown maker, model, or plate. Break. Reckless driver, coming down Polson Hill North on Highway 93 on a gray sports car. Reporting party advises this vehicle is weaving in and out of traffic, almost hit her, is not signaling, driving very recklessly. If this vehicle is seen, please stop at the station for assistance.

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1: 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Egress 612, can I get a return?
0: That first letter cut off, I got on Zebra 612.
1: David, Adam Zebra 612.
0: Can your traffic cut again?
1: David,

0: 3 that returns to Charmaine Mowbray at that address on a silver motorhome.
1: Copy. What alarm? What's tripping out here?
0: Westman 67.
1: 15-3. What's alarm? Being out here.
0: This is mudroom door, living room motion, and studio motion. It's 15-48.

0: Roger. Everything's code 4 out here. It was the home. I'll be clear.
1: Intensity 1.

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1: Go ahead.
0: I got a call from a Chief Peterloo at Pizza Hut requesting law enforcement advice. This man's vehicle was broken into. I don't know how long ago it happened. They got away with some money out of the car.
1: That was Pizza.
0: That's affirmative.
1: Covered.
0: 6-4-1.

0: 3467.
1: Good.
0: My partner's taking a 911 call. 373 Whispering Pines Drive. Reporting Cardi Basinger. There's a male there. He's losing his mind. Currently walking away towards the road, throwing stuff around. No weapons, no injuries at this.
1: So the man was leaving simply?
0: It sounds like he's walking away, but possibly throwing rocks. The reporting party.
1: Copy. Who's the male?
0: It's gonna be Josh Roberts.
1: Copy. Give me 5 pounds, one, please.
0: In Tumblr. 15-3, he's wearing a green shirt and shorts, walking through the trailer park right now.
1: Copy. 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
1: I'm sorry, I don't have traffic with COVID, I'm sorry, can you tell us?

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Might be heading towards Claremont. 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

0: 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Please respond to Highway 93 on Sunny Slopes Drive for a two-vehicle accident. Pulse and ambulance, 204-0-5410. Please respond Highway 93 and Sunny Slope Drive for a two-vehicle accident. 204-410 clear at 1617.
1: 6905, copy page.
0: Thank you, 1617. Passengers have not gotten out of the vehicle. Sounds like they hit another car, which was a gray Avalanche. Nobody's hurt in that vehicle, but the other red car through unknown make model.
1: Copy. Sunny Slope is 10,
0: right? 10-4. It's going to be just as that hill crest.
1: Copy. On the rail. Three, zero, one.

0: him.
1: I'll be around.
0: All right, copy. It sounds like there's possibly a third vehicle involved as well.
1: You advise possibly a third vehicle?
0: Affirmative.

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1: I'll be arriving on scene.
0: Looks like there are at least three vehicles involved at this time.
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1: 4930.
0: 301.
1: This is going to be a times 4, I believe, vehicle. 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I have two vehicles still trapped in a, I apologize, two people still trapped in a vehicle a little bit south. Making my way to them now.
0: Mm-hmm.

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0: 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Just need a close call.
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0: Stop short of the hill, please, and provide some protection for the ambulance crew up top, please.
1: Jetty Lake or Jetty Store?
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1: Volunteers, shortly.
2: Lake. Flex Film Container, Simpson, Gold Tapes. White utility truck headed south on Highway 90. Highway 35 intersection with emergency lights mounted in the front windshield. Reporting party advised this truck had a ladder rack with a ladder on the top of it and tools in the back. A black on white logo with a mountain and some work on it. This is vehicle. 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
3: 4-6-7-15-3, what was that vehicle doing?
2: It has emergency lights and the reporting party was concerned as it did not appear emergency vehicle.
3: 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It might be related to this crash. I'll talk to the chief.
2: It's time for...

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1: There's blockage on the highway up.
2: 1628.
1: Where is it? 4-6-0-16-3. I got some place, please.
2: Same gun.
1: First one, David Henry Adam 932.

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0: get a 31 on it, Travis. 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You come.
1: Go ahead.
0: Edward Lincoln, Marietta, Nora, with the Brent, Little Wood, 1984-0507.
1: Can I copy?
0: This is going to be the outfall driver, and he has no preference on it, though.

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Lonzo Smith, comments with the Jeep, John Adams, Charlie Edwards, 1979-0507, and preference for this tow is

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1: I copy of advised damage, please.
0: I copy. And the driver, this is going to go to St. Joe.
1: Last vehicle, Mr. Cameron, Camel.
0: Ten-four.

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0: 10-4.
1: En route to St. Joe's.
0: I copy en route to St. Joe's.

0: Command 313.
1: 218-153.
0: Traffic
1: on a ship in Copios.
0: Traffic,
1: I'm
0: showing from
1: Hammond's
0: just south of
1: Pablo
0: at
1: 2
0: minutes ago.
1: I copy. Minimal blockage. Plenty of personnel on.
0: Are you clear?
1: Negative, all now until the trooper gets here.
0: Who's template? 1530, 467.
1: Very good.
0: I received a call from an individual that lives at 11552 Street, advising one of the neighborhood dogs was just killed by some Burmese mountain dogs that also live in the neighborhood. It sounds like they're pretty upset. The neighbor who lost the dog was down by the street. The Burmese mountain dogs, I believe, are going to belong to Rehnquist. There's been an ongoing problem with dogs up there.

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1: 3918, good afternoon.
0: Good afternoon, I'm
1: sitting. 1644. 96,
0: 737
1: status.
0: Nah, I'm good for that again.
1: You're welcome, 1645.

1530-467. The individual who lost her dog is at 11511 South Whitetail, and then owner of the Bernese Mountain Dog was at 11644 South Whitetail Street. The RPMS Laura is requesting a phone call after you took on it.

advised this resident, you're going to take Highway 83 to Halverson, and then turn onto Meadow Creek Road, take Meadow Creek Road down back to Whitetail, turn south, and these residents are going to be towards the south end of that road.

0: 23.
1: Can you relay the pile patrol that the Ford truck with no preference on tow is requesting a tow to go to Calico? I'd say that Dragon Wagon was a preference for the Avalanche, but the Dragon Wagon is a preference for this Chrysler, and then the Avalanche are going to try to drive it out of here.
0: I'm going to call them right now.

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0: hear. I copy. 1535.

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0: 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Please show me 7 on my way to mission.
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1: I'm 38. I've been cleared by HP. You can show me clear.
0: Flight copy, thank you. 1701.
1: 15-3-3, go ahead. Do you know if there's still blocks there? It's minimal. Mainly apparatus now, it's the blockage.

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I think you guys can probably take off. 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
0: You're looking at it, so something done.

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I received a text to 911 at 307 19th Avenue West. The person said wrong person. When I asked questions, they're not really answering. I asked if they were at that address.

dispatch, Brownard. Dispatch. 1364, back on base.

0: 4-6-7.
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0: I just took a call from the property owner at 43151 Walsted Park Lane, stating that he found a kayak that floated up and got stuck underneath of his dock. He's pulled it up to this property and would like a call.
1: Copy, I'll give a call.
0: 1720.

0: double check that phone number. I'm calling it back and saying it's out of service.
1: Can I force him out?

0: 15-3.
1: 15-3.
0: I don't know if you saw that driving complaint on the board, that 93 and 35, that was a firefighter. I didn't see that station.
1: And
0: I'll be 10-10. Have a good night.
1: That's 17-43.

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1: Good.
0: I received a call from a Daniel Hunter request at Welfare Center on the Luana Pier. He was at 1400 Cherry Hill Court, apartment E is in Edward. Usually he speaks on it every day, and he's not heard from her in the last 3 days. He went up to her apartment, and her door was unlocked, and she wasn't there. He's requesting assistance.
1: 10-4.
0: He advised that he is not currently at the apartment, but he could respond up there if you need him to.
1: 10-4, I'll give him a call.
0: 37.

0: 1923-7.
1: Good.
0: I apologize. Wait, I listened back to that call and that number the RP gave me is accurate.
1: Copy, it's advising. It's not a service. It's 1098.

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0: Los Angeles, one for please responding, last yellow to the Pines of Colson for assault patient, negative entry. Los Angeles, 24, please A last yellow to the Pines of Colson for assault patient, negative entry, 214-249.
1: Lamiel,
0: Colson page. 1750.

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0: In
1: route. Mike, you're going to be in route from the 160. Sounds like he does have high blood pressure, negative injury.
0: Copy, additional.
1: 752.